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Sounds Mr. Buddy Guy and the Blues That Keep Me Young, and opened up the show with Mr. B.B. King and Why I Sing the Blues. We've got the blues right here, 99.3, 103.7, WZXR at 10 o'clock tonight. Here's some new music from J.P. Soares and Annie Harris, part of that Gypsy Blues Review that was at the Biltown Blues Festival a few years ago. Got themselves a brand new CD out, song called Jessie May.

Mr. J.P. Soares. He's on the vocal and on the guitar. And Ms. Annie Harris on the fiddle. Great sounds. Gypsy Blues Review, name of the CD. And they appeared as a group called Gypsy Blues Review down at the Billtown Blues Festival about 2 or 3 years ago. Did one fantastic job. J.P. Soares, he's from down in Florida ways, appeared at the Bullfrog Brewery a number of years ago. And just a great, great guy, a great entertainer. We've got the blues till 11. We got the blues till 10. That's right. 10 o'clock tonight, 99.3, 103.7, WZXR, Susquehanna Valley's home of rock and roll. Let's go to that hometown boy, Mr. Gabe Stillman, the man I used to be.

0: That's the man I'm supposed to be. Mr. Gabe Stillman. Gabe's going to be over at the Briggs Farm Blues Festival on Friday night. Going to be on the main stage about 5:30 and on the piano with Mr. Joe Crown. The opportunity to catch Gabe in the area. He's now living down in the city of New Orleans, but going to be at Briggs Farm on Friday night, 5:30 on the main stage. Hey, we've got the blues right up until 10 o'clock tonight here at 99.3 and 103.7 WZXR.
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8: Your AccuWeather forecast. Tonight, expect cloudy skies and high humidity with a few showers and a thunderstorm possible, bringing the risk of flooding, downpours, and strong wind gusts. The low will be around 70. Tomorrow will remain cloudy and humid with more showers and a heavy thunderstorm likely. Thunderstorms could lead to flash flooding. The high will reach 78. Tomorrow night stays cloudy and muggy with a few thunderstorms in the evening, transitioning to showers later on. The low will be about 68 for AccuWeather. I'm meteorologist Jason Caterina.
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Oh, look at what you do. You can call it what you want. 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

0: All right, had some classic blues for you. Great sounds there, Mr. Jimmy Reed. And before that, a little bit of Junior Wells and Elmore James. And started off that set, blues classics, with Paul Butterfield. A little bit of blues with a feeling. Hey, I'm Good Time Charlie. I play the blues Sunday nights right here at 99.3, 103.7 WZXR. 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

sounds, Mr. Joe Crown, his latest CD. Joe, great piano player from down in the city of New Orleans, will be appearing with Gabe Stillman at the Briggs Farm Blues Festival on the piano. He's got a brand new CD out called Qualified with Papa Malley doing the vocals. Oh, Ray Charles tune done back in the 1950s. In fact, it was recorded down in New Orleans. The Mess Around. We've got the blues every Sunday till 10 o'clock right here at 99.3 and 103.7 WZXR.

0: sounds of Mr. Duke Rowlaw and great sax work there by Mr. Doug James. 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

All right. Hey, that sounds a bit to Tony Coleman on the drums and on the vocal. Bob Corritore blowing some fantastic harp. It's off of a CD called Ernestine Blues. It was recorded live at the Rhythm Room in Phoenix, Arizona. And it's on the Vistone label. Bob Corritore owns the club. And Bob appeared down at the Belltown Blues Festival 3 or 4 years ago with the three Bob. Bob Margolin, Bob Stroger, and Mr. Bob Corritore. We've got the blues, and again, let's go back, Mr. Buddy Guy.

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I travel everywhere. 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

All right, that sounds like Mr. Buddy Guy from his CD, The Blues is Alive and Well. And he's just asking for a few more years. We're here with Good Time Charlie. We play the blues every Sunday night, 9 to 10, 8 to 10, right here at 99.3 and 103.7 WZXR. Brand new CD, Mr. Greg Piccolo. Who knows what the future holds, the name of the CD. And good jump blues tune called Dream Girl.

to be close to you. That's Mr. Mike Zito from his new CD, Outside or the East Side on Gulf Coast Records. And this is Mr. Harnell Davenport, otherwise known as Young Rel. 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

0: That's some brand new music there for a young man. Name is Young Rel. Harrell Davenport's a man's name. Brand new CD on Little Village Records. Jim Pugh owns the label and he's playing piano on the CD. 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
6: Your AccuWeather forecast. Tonight, expect cloudy skies and high humidity with a few showers and a thunderstorm possible, bringing the risk of flooding, downpours, and strong wind gusts. The low will be around 70. Tomorrow will remain cloudy and humid with more showers and a heavy thunderstorm likely. Thunderstorms could lead to flash flooding. The high will reach 78. Tomorrow night stays cloudy and muggy with a few thunderstorms in the evening, transitioning to showers later on. The low will be about 68 for AccuWeather. I'm meteorologist Jason Caterina.
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0: That's the Swamp Blues sounds of Mr. Snooky Pryor, a song called Marty and Me.
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All right. Hey, that's going to do it for the Rig of Blues here with Good Time Charlie. Well, thank you for tuning in. Greg Piccolo taking us out with Big Boss Band. We'll be back next week, do it all over again. Thank you for being out there, and thank you for being loving the blues. We do appreciate you. Hey, this is Good Time Charlie. See you next week.

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6: Your AccuWeather forecast. Tonight, expect cloudy skies and high humidity with a few showers and a thunderstorm possible, bringing the risk of flooding, downpours, and strong wind gusts. The low will be around 70. Tomorrow will remain cloudy and humid with more showers and a heavy thunderstorm likely. Thunderstorms could lead to flash flooding. The high will reach 78. Tomorrow night stays cloudy and muggy with a few thunderstorms in the evening, transitioning to showers later on. The low will be about 68 for AccuWeather. I'm meteorologist Jason Caterina.
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10: Your AccuWeather forecast. Tonight, expect cloudy skies and high humidity with a few showers and a thunderstorm possible, bringing the risk of flooding, downpours, and strong wind gusts. The low will be around 70. Tomorrow will remain cloudy and humid with more showers and a heavy thunderstorm likely. Thunderstorms could lead to flash flooding. The high will reach 78. Tomorrow night stays cloudy and muggy with a few thunderstorms in the evening, transitioning to showers later on. The low will be about 68 for AccuWeather. I'm meteorologist Jason Caterina.
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4: Your AccuWeather forecast. Tonight, expect cloudy skies and high humidity with a few showers and a thunderstorm possible, bringing the risk of flooding, downpours, and strong wind gusts. The low will be around 70. Tomorrow will remain cloudy and humid with more showers and a heavy thunderstorm likely. Thunderstorms could lead to flash flooding. The high will reach 78. Tomorrow night stays cloudy and muggy with a few thunderstorms in the evening, transitioning to showers later on. The low will be about 68 for AccuWeather. I'm meteorologist Jason Caterina.
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3: Your AccuWeather forecast. Tonight, expect cloudy skies and high humidity with a few showers and a thunderstorm possible, bringing the risk of flooding, downpours, and strong wind gusts. The low will be around 70. Tomorrow will remain cloudy and humid with more showers and a heavy thunderstorm likely. Thunderstorms could lead to flash flooding. The high will reach 78. Tomorrow night stays cloudy and muggy with a few thunderstorms in the evening, transitioning to showers later on. The low will be about 68 for AccuWeather. I'm meteorologist Jason Caterina.
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4: Your AccuWeather forecast. Tonight, expect cloudy skies and high humidity with a few showers and a thunderstorm possible, bringing the risk of flooding, downpours, and strong wind gusts. The low will be around 70. Tomorrow will remain cloudy and humid with more showers and a heavy thunderstorm likely. Thunderstorms could lead to flash flooding. The high will reach 78. Tomorrow night stays cloudy and muggy with a few thunderstorms in the evening, transitioning to showers later on. The low will be about 68 for AccuWeather. I'm meteorologist Jason Caterina.
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A flash flood warning has been issued for Potter County and Tioga County, effective until 6:27 a.m.

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3: Your AccuWeather forecast. Tonight, expect cloudy skies and high humidity with a few showers and a thunderstorm possible, bringing the risk of flooding, downpours, and strong wind gusts. The low will be around 70. Tomorrow will remain cloudy and humid with more showers and a heavy thunderstorm likely. Thunderstorms could lead to flash flooding. The high will reach 78. Tomorrow night stays cloudy and muggy with a few thunderstorms in the evening, transitioning to showers later on. The low will be about 68 for AccuWeather. I'm meteorologist Jason Caterina.
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4: Your AccuWeather forecast. Tonight, expect cloudy skies and high humidity with a few showers and a thunderstorm possible, bringing the risk of flooding, downpours, and strong wind gusts. The low will be around 70. Tomorrow will remain cloudy and humid with more showers and a heavy thunderstorm likely. Thunderstorms could lead to flash flooding. The high will reach 78. Tomorrow night stays cloudy and muggy with a few thunderstorms in the evening, transitioning to showers later on. The low will be about 68 for AccuWeather. I'm meteorologist Jason Caterina.
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1: 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Allison Crane and Rigging made sure our giant American flag proudly flew over Williamsport. 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We hope you enjoyed the show.
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4: Your AccuWeather forecast. Tonight, expect cloudy skies and high humidity with a few showers and a thunderstorm possible, bringing the risk of flooding downpours and strong wind gusts. The low will be around 70. Tomorrow will remain cloudy and humid with more showers and a heavy thunderstorm likely. Thunderstorms could lead to flash flooding. The high will reach 78. Tomorrow night stays cloudy and muggy with a few thunderstorms in the evening, transitioning to showers later on. The low will be about 68 for AccuWeather. I'm meteorologist Jason Caterina.
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10: Cloudy and humid today with a flood watch in effect after thunderstorms this afternoon. A high of 75. Good morning. I'm Freddie Hammer with this WZXR News Update. A 17-year-old has died following a motorcycle crash in Lycoming County. State police say it happened just after 5 p.m. Saturday along Route 287 near Route 284 in Pine Township. Investigators say the teen lost control, left the road, struck a ditch and an embankment, and was thrown from the bike. Police say he was wearing a helmet but suffered fatal injuries. His name has not yet been released. Morris Fire Department, Morris Ambulance and Fire Police, along with Susquehanna Regional EMS, the Lycoming County Coroner's Office, and PennDOT all responded to the scene. A Williamsport man is facing domestic assault charges after police say he threw a woman to the floor, breaking her ribs. Lycoming Regional Police say 28-year-old Alex Kane Caudell was arrested after the June 25th incident. He's charged with simple assault and harassment and posted $25,000 bail. He's due for a preliminary hearing on July 15th. The Danville Area Community Center says free memberships are still available for eligible Montour County veterans through a grant-funded access program. The effort is aimed at low to moderate income veterans and helps cover access to fitness, recreation, and community activities. The funding comes through community development block grant support from the Montour County Commissioners with help from CEDACOG. Danville Borough residents are not eligible under the grant rules, but DACC says other veteran support options may be available. And checking sports, in NASCAR, Chase Briscoe grabbed his first NASCAR Cup Series win of the season Sunday night as the series returned to Chicagoland Speedway. Christopher Bell was second, Denny Hamlin third, William Byron fourth, and Alex Bowman rounded out the top five. Major League Baseball Draft League, the season finale between the Crosscutters and Spikes was canceled due to rain Sunday night at Medlar Field in Lubrano Park and will not be rescheduled. However, Williamsport finishes the first half of the MLB Draft League schedule with a 20-7 record, winning the MLB Draft League first half championship. World Cup action, United States against Belgium tonight at 8 p.m. on Fox. I'm Freddie Hammer with this WZXR News Update.
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0: What?
1: But he's an umpire,
0: well,
1: right?
0: Well, it's not for him, obviously.
1: Well, where are you supposed to stand if you don't stand behind the guy hitting the
0: baseball? That's why we have robot umps, right, Tom?
2: Yeah.
0: Darn right.
3: Do those guys wear helmets?
2: Umps wear catcher's masks.
3: Like, yeah, I know that.
0: Masks, but they won't wear helmets, no.
3: Maybe they should.
0: This guy should have.
1: Here
0: he is.
1: Here we go.
0: Here he is now.
3: Can you see it?
0: They're swing. Oh, it's a foul tip.
4: Oh,
0: bang.
4: Yeah.
2: I don't get why he's unconscious.
3: Yeah. Well, here you go. He's on his ass.
0: Well, that he swings.
2: I'm saying,
3: see, the guy lets go of the bat, and it hits
2: him.
5: Why is he not unconscious now?
2: Wasn't that bad?
3: He is unconscious.
2: Some other thing.
3: He's down.
1: He's down.
0: It doesn't look like it hits him that hard.
1: It doesn't?
0: It didn't look like it hit him
2: that
0: hard.
2: I'm with you. It doesn't look like 24-day coma hard.
5: It looked like he took it right off the temple.
0: Wait a minute. Now, can you tell how long the coma's going to be?
5: That's right.
3: You can bet on that. I'm one of those.
0: Oh, hey, that's an 18-day coma.
3: I'm sure you could go online and bet on that now.
0: Oh, that's a 30-day coma.
2: Oh, are you kidding me? It won't be out longer than 4 days.
3: Go to Couchy, put down $1,000.
0: I got a 24-day coma.
3: What are the odds you're going to win?
1: Jesus.
3: Wow. Okay, well, that's a bowel opening hit to the head. We're going to try to get the show back in the tracks.
0: You just crap your pants and hit like that in the head.
3: All bodily functions.
0: Salute.
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10: Cloudy and humid today with a flood watch in effect after thunderstorms this afternoon, a high of 75. Good morning, I'm Freddie Hammer with this WZXR News Update. A 17-year-old has died following a motorcycle crash in Lycoming County. State police say it happened just after 5 p.m. Saturday along Route 287 near Route 284 in Pine Township. Investigators say the teen lost control, left the road, struck a ditch and an embankment, and was thrown from the bike. Police say he was wearing a helmet but suffered fatal injuries. His name has not yet been released. Morris Fire Department, Morris Ambulance and Fire Police, along with Susquehanna Regional EMS, the Lycoming County Coroner's Office, and PennDOT all responded to the scene. A Williamsport man is facing domestic assault charges after police say he threw a woman to the floor, breaking her ribs. Lycoming Regional Police say 28-year-old Alex Kane Caudell was arrested after the June 25th incident. He's charged with simple assault and harassment and posted $25,000 bail. He's due for a preliminary hearing on July 15th. The Danville Area Community Center says free memberships are still available for eligible Montour County veterans through a grant-funded access program. The effort is aimed at low- to moderate-income veterans and helps cover access to fitness, recreation, and community activities. The funding comes through Community Development Block Grant support from the Montour County Commissioners with help from CEDACOG. Danville Borough residents are not eligible under the grant rules, but DACC says other veteran support options may be available. And checking sports, in NASCAR, Chase Briscoe grabbed his first NASCAR Cup Series win of the season Sunday night as the series returned to Chicagoland Speedway. Christopher Bell was second, Denny Hamlin third, William Byron fourth, and Alex Bowman rounded out the top five. Major League Baseball Draft League, the season finale between the Crosscutters and Spikes was canceled due to rain Sunday night at Medlar Field in Lubrano Park and will not be rescheduled. However, Williamsport finishes the first half of the MLB Draft League schedule with a 20-7 record, winning the MLB Draft League first half championship. World Cup action, United States against Belgium tonight at 8 p.m. on Fox. I'm Freddie Hammer with this WZXR News Update.
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7: Cloudy and humid today with a flood watch in effect after thunderstorms this afternoon, a high of 75. Good morning. I'm Freddie Hammer with this WZXR News Update. A 17-year-old has died following a motorcycle crash in Lycoming County. State police say it happened just after 5 p.m. Saturday along Route 287 near Route 284 in Pine Township. Investigators say the teen lost control, left the road, struck a ditch and an embankment, and was thrown from the bike. Police say he was wearing a helmet but suffered fatal injuries. His name has not yet been released. Morris Fire Department, Morris Ambulance and Fire Police, along with Susquehanna Regional EMS, the Lycoming County Coroner's Office, and PennDOT all responded to the scene. A Williamsport man is facing domestic assault charges after police say he threw a woman to the floor, breaking her ribs. Lycoming Regional Police say 28-year-old Alex Kane Caudell was arrested after the June 25th incident. He's charged with simple assault and harassment and posted $25,000 bail. He's due for a preliminary hearing on July 15th. The Danville Area Community Center says free memberships are still available for eligible Montour County veterans through a grant-funded access program. The effort is aimed at low to moderate income veterans and helps cover access to fitness, recreation, and community activities. The funding comes through Community Development Block Grant support from the Montour County Commissioners with help from CDCOG. Danville Borough residents are not eligible under the grant rules, but DACC says other veteran support options may be available. And checking sports, in NASCAR, Chase Briscoe grabbed his first NASCAR Cup Series win of the season Sunday night as the series returned to Chicagoland Speedway. Christopher Bell was second, Denny Hamlin third, William Byron fourth, and Alex Bowman rounded out the top five. Major League Baseball Draft League, the season finale between the Crosscutters and Spikes was canceled due to rain Sunday night at Medlar Field in Lubrano Park and will not be rescheduled. However, Williamsport finishes the first half of the MLB Draft League schedule with a 20-7 record, winning the MLB Draft League first half championship. World Cup action, United States against Belgium tonight at 8 p.m. on Fox. I'm Freddie Hammer with this WZXR News Update.
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0: to do all the pre-first appointments.
1: Yeah. You can see, typically, if it were in the afternoon, I would shower immediately before going.
2: Right.
0: Brush your teeth.
1: I'm not wearing your hair. I'm going to brush my teeth. I've already got my...
3: Buy some flowers.
0: Yeah. No, you're not wearing that, are you?
3: Some lonely flowers.
1: I wondered today. Is this just wearing a simple noise?
0: Yeah, I think it's too casual. Far too casual.
4: Yeah, that was real stupid.
1: What, coat and tie?
0: Repeat. Well, no, that's too much.
2: Yeah, because if you have to get undressed, it'll take you forever.
4: I'm on a nice quarter zip.
3: And you got to fluff yourself a little.
1: When he first comes in, I hope I can be dressed then, and then... do the transition. It'd be really weird if it's, well, take off all your stuff and sit over there. That's awful.
2: You know what I've always found really weird in all the ladies? You guys probably won't understand this, but you go into the doctor, especially if you're going to your OBGYN, and say he's a man, a lot of OBGYNs are men, and you have to take your clothes off, and you have that little curtain, and then they have a little place for your clothes. No matter what, and you can ask any woman, we always cover up our bra. Always.
0: Really?
2: Yes. It's the weirdest. Look, Jess is going, yes.
0: You don't want them to see your bra?
2: And yet they're going to see you naked.
0: But is it,
2: but
0: that's interesting.
2: You don't want them to see your bra.
0: Interesting.
2: And I know, after I brought this up because I was thinking about it the other day, and almost every woman I've ever brought this up to agreed with me.
1: There
2: was,
1: wow.
2: Yeah.
1: What's the source of that?
2: I don't know. I do it at home.
0: Is your OBGYN a male or female?
2: Mine was male.
0: Okay.
2: Yes.
0: I've always wondered if women prefer a female OBGYN because, you know, they know everything.
2: A lot of women do.
0: And they're
2: prefer.
0: More comfortable. Or if they prefer a male because males are smart.
1: Thank you, Josh.
0: It's got to be a tough dilemma.
4: That's an honest question.
0: Yeah.
2: You are so wrong.
0: I mean, do you want to be comfortable and get bad?
4: and get the right diagnosis. Really
1: right. Yeah, you don't want to compare and go, again, wow, boy, mine looks a lot better than this.
2: It's just something that
1: this is, by looking at you, this is good for my self-esteem.
2: My God.
1: No, but you know what I'm saying, Christy. When you had to switch OBs, is your new one a lady or a gent?
2: I don't have an OBGYN anymore. I have a private practice physician that does it all.
0: Oh, well.
1: Boy or girl?
2: Oh. A man.
1: Uh-huh.
2: Yeah.
1: Hmm. Were you nervous the first time you went to see him?
2: No.
1: Really?
2: Mm-mm. I don't get nervous going to the doctor.
1: Maybe it's just me. Okay.
4: There's a lot of stuff we can say that about.
2: Yeah.
4: Maybe it's just you.
1: You don't want to hear the guy go, well, never seen this before. Oh, well, thank you.
0: You'll be for just be yourself. You'll be all right.
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4: Cloudy and humid today with a flood watch in effect after thunderstorms this afternoon. A high of 75. Good morning. I'm Freddie Hammer with this WZXR News Update. A 17-year-old has died following a motorcycle crash in Lycoming County. State police say it happened just after 5 p.m. Saturday along Route 287 near Route 284 in Pine Township. Investigators say the teen lost control, left the road, struck a ditch and an embankment, and was thrown from the bike. Police say he was wearing a helmet but suffered fatal injuries. His name has not yet been released. Morris Fire Department, Morris Ambulance and Fire Police, along with Susquehanna Regional EMS, the Lycoming County Coroner's Office, and PennDOT all responded to the scene. A Williamsport man is facing domestic assault charges after police say he threw a woman to the floor, breaking her ribs. Lycoming Regional Police say 28-year-old Alex Kane Caudell was arrested after the June 25th incident. He's charged with simple assault and harassment and posted $25,000 bail. He's due for a preliminary hearing on July 15th. The Danville Area Community Center says free memberships are still available for eligible Montour County veterans through a grant-funded access program. The effort is aimed at low to moderate income veterans and helps cover access to fitness, recreation, and community activities. The funding comes through Community Development Block Grant support from the Montour County Commissioners with help from CDECOG. Danville Borough residents are not eligible under the grant rules, but DACC says other veteran support options may be available. And checking sports, in NASCAR, Chase Briscoe grabbed his first NASCAR Cup Series win of the season Sunday night as the series returned to Chicagoland Speedway. Christopher Bell was second, Denny Hamlin third, William Byron fourth, and Alex Bowman rounded out the top five. Major League Baseball Draft League, the season finale between the Crosscutters and Spikes was canceled due to rain Sunday night at Medlar Field in Lubrano Park and will not be rescheduled. However, Williamsport finishes the first half of the MLB Draft League schedule with a 20-7 record, winning the MLB Draft League first half championship. World Cup action, United States against Belgium tonight at 8 p.m. on Fox. I'm Freddie Hammer with this WZXR News Update.
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Metallica, Master of Puppets on WZXR. Good morning, it's Freddie Hammer. Happy Monday. I hope all of you have all of your fingers and toes. After the 4th of July, that's what we like. Let the professionals handle it. And how about that flag hanging over I-180? Thanks, Allison Crane. That was a really great sight on Saturday. Hey, today, starting today, really, you can go and try to win some tickets with Guns N' Roses. They're coming to Hershey Park Stadium. I'll give you some details on where to go to sign up. There's boxes out in the community. We'll talk about it in less than 10. After Black Crowes on ZXR.

0: I certainly was in the right.
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2: 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It's Freddie Hauer. You know, Guns N' Roses are coming to Hershey Park Stadium, and we have a shot to win your way in again, thanks to Calden's Tactical and Janet's Floral. We always have a good time giving away tickets as we get more creative, as we get closer to the show. Coming up today, it's actually starting when the business is open. I think they're open now. Calden's Tactical and Training at 2603 Reach Road in Williamsport, and at Janet's Floral's 1718 4 Mile Drive in Williamsport. You can go and put your name in the box to win a pair of tickets to Guns N' Roses on August 1st at Hershey Park Stadium. Now, we're giving away five pairs of tickets live on the air noon on July 20th. So that's the detail. And you can totally go and put your name in the box every day. So go ahead to Calden's Tactical and Training, 2603 Reach Road, or Janet's Florals at 1718 4 Mile Drive in Williamsport. Each winner receives those tickets. A smokeless firing range rental for 1 hour for up to six people from Calden's Tactical, and a dozen roses from Janet's Florals. It's an extra little prize bonus there if you come on by and say hello to those folks. So Guns N' Roses tickets, Guns N' Roses. You see how we did it there? Sounds fun. So hopefully you'll be able to go sign up and win those tickets coming up for this summer. On the way, we're coming back with music from Nirvana and Valley Weather 2 on WZXR.
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0: The holiday weekend is over, and so is the heat wave. Highs today will only be in the mid-70s. It'll be cloudy with scattered showers and a few rumbles of thunder. Some storms could produce a heavier downpour. Those end tonight, and it will be a bit more comfortable overnight with a low near 65. Tomorrow is still cloudy with just a few spotty showers and highs again in the mid-70s. Wednesday is the nicest day of the week. It'll be partly sunny and seasonal with highs near 82, and we are in the 80s Thursday and Friday with the chance for some showers and storms.
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It's Nirvana and Come As You Are on WZXR. It's Freddie Hammer. Joey Chestnut ate 66 hot dogs and buns in 10 minutes to win his 18th title at the Nathan's Hot Dog Eating Contest in New York over the weekend. His poor stomach. Ugh.

0: Linkin Park on 99.3 and 103.7 WZXR. It's Freddie Hammer. Just because the 4th of July is over doesn't mean we're done celebrating America's 250th anniversary. They're actually celebrating at the Sisters of St. Cyril and Methodius at Villa Sacred Heart in Danville coming up on Saturday the 11th. The festival runs 10:30 to 4:30. It has a bingo area, silent auction, food trucks, flea market, all kinds of things. Children's games, cornhole, books, furniture, religious articles, and more. New this year is the Nun Run 5K. It's a run and walk starting at 8:30 a.m. on July 11th. This is a fun thing, and it's all happening at Sisters of St. Cyril and Methodius at Villa Sacred Heart in Danville. I hope you get to do this. At least take a picture of the Nun Run 5K. I think it's awesome. Come out for a day of family fun, food, and community at the Summer Festival in Danville. It starts at 8:30, that Nun Run. I love it. I don't know if people are all just going to dress up like nuns. I guess you are. And I'm wondering if a real nun will actually run in it. They're pretty fit sometimes. All right. Good things all coming up in Danville for sure. On the way, we got rock and roll coming back from Van Halen on WZXR.
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0: No More Mr. Nice Guy on WZXR. It's Freddie Hammer. I know the last thing that you're thinking about today is Taylor Swift and Travis Kelce. However, I spent much of the weekend looking for pictures that were leaked. I really love that stuff, so forgive me. But I'm excited, though, because, you know, along the thoughts of a person around here that loves cars, 1970 Chevrolet Chevelle was actually given away as they did, like, games throughout that whole wedding at Madison Square Garden over the weekend. They threw the star-studded wedding and also turned it into a giant raffle. They gave away Cartier watches, designer handbags, and that 1970 Chevrolet Chevelle with a nod to the classic car the couple rode in on one of their first dates, which I think is super cool. It has a custom license plate that says, "Just NT married." So I think it's precious. So congratulations to Taylor and Travis. You don't have to like them. It's fine. On the way, we're coming up at the top of the hour with rock and roll coming back from Queensryche. We'll do that. It's all on the way on WZXR.
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Coroner on WZXR. It's Freddie Hammer. Hey, coming up this week, a chance for you to win a WZXR prize pack as we're out on the road. I'll tell you where in less than 10 after Bon Jovi.

0: Temple Pilots on WZXR. It's Freddie Hammer. How's it going? Thank you for tuning in. Big congratulations to the Williamsport Crosscutters. They are the winners of the first half title in the league. This honor makes them the host of the MLB Draft League, too. It's a championship game coming up in September, so got all the Cutters info if you'd like to watch the team that's coming around here for the second half. Crosscutters.com. Go Cutters. Sounds fun. Hey, coming up this weekend, it's a live event coming up with WZXR Saturday from 1 until 3 for the grand opening celebration of the all-new Boot Barn in Williamsport. 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Keep West. We'll be there this Saturday. On the way, coming back with Ozzy and Lita. We'll do that after Valley Weather on WZXR.
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6: I am Storm Tracker 16 meteorologist Allie Gallo with your WZXR Valley Weather update. The holiday weekend is over and so is the heat wave. Highs today will only be in the mid-70s. It'll be cloudy with scattered showers and a few rumbles of thunder. Some storms could produce a heavier downpour. Those end tonight and it will be a bit more comfortable overnight with a low near 65. Tomorrow is still cloudy with just a few spotty showers and highs again in the mid-70s. Wednesday is the nicest day of the week. It'll be partly sunny and seasonal with highs near 82. And we are in the 80s Thursday and Friday with the chance for some showers and storms.
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It's Freddie Hammer. We got details about our first WZXR night with the Crosscutters. I'll tell you when that's going to be. 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

0: Alice in Chains on 99.3 and 103.7 WZXR. It's Freddie Hammer. You know, Crosscutters have had such a great first half, winning, of course, the first half of the Major League Baseball Draft League Series. So that's good. They're going to be the hosts of the game coming up in September. So we'll be able to be the home team for that. So that's exciting. But we're getting ready for our first WZXR night with the Cutters coming up this Friday. You can cheer on the Cutters as they take on the Trenton Thunder. And 6:35 first pitch, come on by at 5:30 when gates open. It's also wrestling night. So if you wanted to see Enzo, you can see the appearance of former WWE star Enzo. He'll be there. 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It's going to be a good time this Friday night. Hey, coming back with music from Incubus next on WZXR.
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0: Buck Cherry and Lit Up on 99.3 and 103.7 WZXR. It's Freddie Hammer. They really do put this stuff on everything. Apparently, a Columbus, Ohio trucker recently ruptured one of the containers that he was traveling with. He spilled 40,000 pounds of Frank's Red Hot Sauce on I-71. First responders closed the northbound lanes. I'm curious, like, does that mess up the water? Does it mess up the animals? I mean, red hot sauce on our tongue is kind of annoying, but I'm wondering what happens when the animals eat it. So hopefully they did lead the cleanup and get all that Frank's red hot sauce out of the water so it doesn't mess up the fish. It's going to be, they're going to taste like it. All right, so good stuff coming up at the top of the hour. In fact, we're going to go on with the WZXR Workforce Block, four in a row from the Rolling Stones. I love that. Love Rolling Stones Day. And we got the WZXR prize pack for the flashback pop quiz coming up. I have tickets to Journey Bank Ballpark for any regular season Williamsport Cutters home game. Four tickets, as they're doing so good in the standings. We're going to send you out there to see one of the games this season, as well as $40 in ride tickets to Knoebels Amusement Resort, along with the Utz Brand snacks, Pepsi products, and beautiful seasonal bouquet from Janet's Florals. It's a great big prize pack today for the flashback pop quiz. Your requests are coming up, too, on WZXR. 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Click on the button that says, I'll request lunch hour. All right, it's coming up next on the WZXR Workforce Block, I'll request lunch hour.
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0: from the Rolling Stones, 99.3 and 103.7 WZXR. We kicked off that block with Sympathy for the Devil, went to Tumbling Dice, Jumpin' Jack Flash, and Gimme Shelter to wrap up that block on the WZXR Workforce block. That's how we do it. We do the block, and then we do the Flashback Pop Quiz. So no fancy birthdays or anything today. Mick Jagger's a birthday later in July, so we'll do that then. But you know what? Happy birthday to you if you're having a birthday today. Independence Day, baby. Maybe you're working. Maybe you're not. Either way, you are welcome to play along with the Flashback Pop Quiz. If you know the answer to today's quiz, you can get the WZXR prize pack. Utz Brand Snacks, Pepsi Products, Janet's Florals, a seasonal bouquet, plus $40 in Knoebels tickets for the rides, and $4 in Crosscutters tickets. A family four-pack is what I mean. So you can pick those up if you know the answer to today's Flashback Pop Quiz. Give me a call if you do, 570-323-9399.
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10: I am StormTracker 16 meteorologist Allie Gallo with your WZXR Valley Weather Update. The holiday weekend is over, and so is the heat wave. Highs today will only be in the mid-70s. It'll be cloudy with scattered showers and a few rumbles of thunder. Some storms could produce a heavier downpour. Those end tonight, and it will be a bit more comfortable overnight with a low near 65. Tomorrow is still cloudy with just a few spotty showers and highs again in the mid-70s. Wednesday is the nicest day of the week. It'll be partly sunny and seasonal with highs near 82, and we are in the 80s Thursday and Friday with the chance for some showers and storms.
0: Right now, 1224, and it is 73 degrees and cloudy skies. Let's see who knows the answer to today's Flashback Pop Quiz.
1: Could you name the show that catapulted Bruce Willis to fame in the 1980s?
4: Nah, wait a second. Can't fool me. The eyes don't lie. Not these babies. Photographic. See something once and it's locked in there forever.
1: Before the Die Hard films and before his album The Return of Bruno, Bruce Willis co-starred as David Addison, one of the two detectives at the Blue Moon Detective Agency.
4: My name is David Addison and your name
2: Maddie
4: is...
2: Maddie Hayes
4: and... Don't I know you?
2: No, I don't think we've met.
1: His boss was Cybill Shepherd, and their romantic tension was a bigger part of the series than their cases. Part of what made such a big hit out of Moonlighting.
4: You know, I respect you so much for telling me that.
2: Great. Now beat it.
1: If your answer was Moonlighting, then you solved the case and passed today's pop quiz. Class dismissed.
0: Okay, go ahead and prove it.
5: Moonlighting?
0: It was Moonlighting. Good job. What's your name?
5: Jennifer Bentley.
0: Hi, Jennifer. Where are you calling from today?
5: South Williamsport.
0: Excellent. I got you the WZXR prize pack, the Utz brand snacks, the Pepsi products, a beautiful seasonal bouquet from Janet's Florals at 1718 Four Mile Drive here in Loyal Sock Township. Also, $40 in Knoebel's ride tickets and four family four pack of Crosscutters tickets. I keep wanting to make it $40 of Crosscutters tickets, but it's a family four pack for any home game for the second half. So that sounds fun. All right, I got the request through the inbox at WZXR.com, and Ed from Hughesville wrote in and wanted to hear The Who. So here they are. Won't get fooled again on WZXR.

0: The Who by request for Hughesville on 99.3 and 103.7 WZXR. It's Freddie Hammer. So we got this notice that there's a dog missing. Meadow is missing. So we put a picture of Meadow on our Facebook page if you wanted to check it out. We need your help finding Meadow. She was last seen 7:45 p.m. on July 4th. I wonder what happened there. I'm thinking that it was probably a fireworks situation where she may have been scared. So she is running and very friendly, but most likely very scared. So do not chase her. But there is a reward going to be offered for Meadow. And she's a Catahoula mix, which is like a tan dog with a white chest with a white stripe on her face. And she's 4 years old, and she was lost in the English Hill Road, Cogan Station area in Hepburn Township. So look for Meadow. If you have her, check it out on our Facebook page and give Laura or Nick a call if you see Meadow anywhere. So please help out, because those pups, when they get scared for the 4th of July, they just keep running. So we want to help out Meadow and get her back home. So check out our Facebook page and become friends with us when you go over there. Like us right there at WZXR FM. 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

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Little Talking Heads and Take Me to the River." Sounds good. 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

0: Wrapping up the workforce block, I'll request lunch hour with a little Oasis. They just dropped a 45-second teaser for their upcoming documentary called Don't Look Back in Anger. That features footage of roaring crowds and hints at rehearsal scenes with the Gallagher brothers reflecting on their unlikely comeback. It was created by Peaky Blinders writer Stephen Knight and directed by Dylan Southern and Will Lovelace. And the film promises the first joint Gallagher interviews in over 20 years. So if you're an Oasis fan, you can certainly enjoy that. Documentary opens in IMAX and cinemas this September before on Hulu and Disney+. So you'll be able to watch that at home if you have those streamers. Hey, we're coming back to continue with a no-repeat workday. We're going to kick it off with Kiss, maybe a little Toadies after that, on WZXR.
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It's Freddie Hammer. Details on the next Working Man's Happy Hour coming up this hour. Plus, we're going to get rolling on the next NASCAR Cup race. We'll give those details coming up in less than 10 after Neil Young on WZXR and Rockin' the Free World.

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0: It's Heart on 99.3 and 103.7 WZXR. It's Freddie Hammer. We are going to be out and about on Saturday, this Saturday, from 1 until 3 for the grand opening celebration of the all-new Boot Barn in Williamsport. 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So enjoy live country music. 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It's all next to PetSmart off East 3rd Street in Williamsport, a nice little spot bound down there in the TJ Maxx Plaza. Come say hi to the ZXR crew, because I think Mark Mack's going to be out there from 1 to 2, giving away that prize pack. You can register to win, and it's right here on WZXR 99.3 and 103.7 WZXR, along with Boot Barn. Keep west. Hey, got details about Valley weather. What's it going to be doing today? Got flash flood warnings going on. 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
11: I am StormTracker 16 meteorologist Allie Gallo with your WZXR Valley Weather update. The holiday weekend is over and so is the heat wave. Highs today will only be in the mid-70s. It'll be cloudy with scattered showers and a few rumbles of thunder. Some storms could produce a heavier downpour. Those end tonight and it will be a bit more comfortable overnight with a low near 65. Tomorrow is still cloudy with just a few spotty showers and highs again in the mid-70s. Wednesday is the nicest day of the week. It'll be partly sunny and seasonal with highs near 82. And we are in the 80s Thursday and Friday with the chance for some showers and storms.
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That's Offspring on 99.3 and 103.7 WZXR. It's Freddie Hammer. Hey, I'm going to be out on the road this Thursday afternoon. It's going to be me, part of the Working Man's Happy Hour, so I'll tell you about all the things that we're going to be doing and giving away after Yes on WZXR.

0: latest from Evanescence on 99.3 and 103.7 WZXR. Who will you follow? Well, follow your friends out to Working Man's Happy Hour this week. We're going to be out there 4 till 6 at Pier 87 on Route 87 in Montoursville. It's like one of my favorite spots. I love the beach. Anyway, so come on by and say hi, because I'm going to be there, and I'm going to be giving away a DeWalt 60-volt max tool and a $100 gift card, $500 value, thanks to Joe's Equipment in Winfield, Jersey Shore, and Lock Haven. Plus, there's a chance to win tickets to see Weird Al Yankovic at Hershey Park Stadium on July 31st. So there's two giveaways going on this Thursday from 4 till 6 at Pier 87 on Route 87 in Montoursville. You got all kinds of specials. 250 Bud and Bud Light bottles, thanks to E.H. Kleckner, who's going to be out there with us, and $2 off frozen drinks, which gives it the whole beach vibe anyway. $5 loaded nachos and smash burgers. You got $7.50 for poke wontons or a half pound peel and eat shrimp. These are good things that you can get at Pier 87 in Montoursville. Win tickets. Weird Al Yankovic. Get the DeWalt 60-volt max tool and the gift card from Joe's Equipment in Winfield. So keep in mind, you got to be 21 or older to win, and a list of tools to find out where we're going to go next. 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We do have a couple winners from weeks before. Mike Hirsch of Williamsport is our Boom City winner from week two. Pat Jordan won the Weird Al tickets last week. And Antlers on the Water made winner of Trish Kepner from Hughesville. So you could be the next winner on our list for Working Man's Happy Hour this Thursday, 4 to 6 at Pier 87. 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

0: Floyd and Time on 99.3 and 103.7 WZXR. It's Freddie Hammer. We are certainly ready to cheer on the Crosscutters and their big win. They got the first half division of Major League Baseball Draft League. They won because they're a 20-7. So good stuff. And we're going to be excited about all kinds of opportunities to come out and see us there at WZXR night this Friday. Watch them play the Trenton Thunder. And then you can also win, of course, with the WZXR Workforce Block All Request Lunch Hour Family 4-Packs during the Flashback Pop Quiz that you can go and take advantage of the cutters there, too. So go to crosscutters.com and find out more about all kinds of fun things happening. Their great promotions this summer, and America's 250th birthday, along with historic Bowman Field's 100th birthday. It's definitely the place to be. All right, I'm going to come back tomorrow. We're going to do a Double Shot Tuesday together. Barb Evans in for Jake Michaels this week as he's vacationing, a lucky guy. So that's happening, and she'll be here this afternoon, and she'll do that 4 o'clock day in rock history, 5 o'clock traffic jam, and all kinds of great rock and roll for a no-repeat workday as you finish off your afternoon. All right, see you tomorrow. Double Shot Tuesday. Don't drink and drive. I'm Freddie Hammer for WZXR.
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0: WZXR with the Eagles. I'm sure those guys wear boots. Would you like to wear some new boots? 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
7: Some rounds of showers and heavy thunderstorms that could cause flash flooding into the evening hours. Otherwise, rather cloudy and muggy tonight with a lingering shower or two, the low 67. Mostly cloudy, humid, couple of showers Tuesday, the high 76. Wednesday will turn out partly to mostly sunny and warmer, but still humid, the high of 83. Mainly cloudy Thursday, humid with an afternoon thunderstorm, the high of 86. I'm meteorologist Jason Caterina.
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Friday night is WZXR night with the Williamsport Crosscutters. They're taking on the Trenton Thunder, and the game will start around 6:35. But I got to tell you, it's going to be exciting because former WWE star Enzo will be on hand. Get more information at crosscutters.com or give him a call, 326-3389.

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0: 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Catch them at the Starlight Pavilion outside of Pittsburgh September 15th. 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
1: 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Allison Crane and Rigging made sure our giant American flag proudly flew over Williamsport. 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

going to rock your world with this. Guns N' Roses is coming to Hershey Park, and we have chances for you to win, thanks to Cowden's Tactical and Janet's Floral. If you want to win a pair of tickets, listen up. Cowden's Tactical and Training at 2603 Reach Road in Williamsport is a registration location, along with Janet's Floral, 1718 Four Mile Drive in Williamsport, or at Cowden's Tactical and Training booth at the Lycoming County Fair the 8th through the 18th. We'll be drawing five winners live on air at noon on the 20th of this month. Each winner wins tickets to Guns N' Roses on August 1st and a smokeless firing range rental for 1 hour, up to six people from Cowden's Tactical and a dozen roses from Janet's Floral. Sounds pretty good. Sounds like Guns N' Roses for you from WZXR.

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9: Some rounds of showers and heavy thunderstorms that could cause flash flooding into the evening hours. Otherwise, rather cloudy and muggy tonight with a lingering shower or two, the low 67. Mostly cloudy, humid, couple of showers Tuesday, the high 76. Wednesday will turn out partly to mostly sunny and warmer, but still humid, the high of 83. Mainly cloudy Thursday, humid with an afternoon thunderstorm, the high of 86. I'm meteorologist Jason Caterina.
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0: 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Barbara Evans in for Jake Michaels as he has what I'm calling an extended 4th of July holiday. He'll be back next week. Coming up this week, the Lycoming County Fair starts off on Wednesday. 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

0: 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Barbara Evans in for Jake Michaels. With 4th of July over, summer is not over. This weekend, Briggs Farm Blues Festival is going on. That event has been a crowd pleaser for many years, the 9th through the 11th. Go Google Briggs Farm if you want to know more about what they've got lined up. It's always great.
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Okay, enough with the initials, Barbara. WZXR and E.H. Kleckner Incorporated, okay, I slipped a few more initials in there, are presenting the Working Man's Happy Hour on Thursday. We'll be at Pier 87 north of Montoursville on Route 87 from 4 till 6. Their specials, 250 Bud and Bud Light bottles, $2 off frozen drinks, $5 for loaded nachos and smash burgers and a whole bunch of great food and drink specials. You can win tickets to see Weird Al Yankovic at Hershey Park on the 31st. And register to win a DeWalt 60-volt Max Tool and a $100 gift card from Joe's Equipment in Winfield, Jersey Shore, and Lock Haven. 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

0: 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Barbara in for Jake Michaels this afternoon. Muncie, we're going to cut you a break. Nobody has to sign off on this. It's a done deal. 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So if you've been having trouble picking us up on our other frequencies, Muncie, we've got a little boost in your neighborhood, 95.1. 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
2: WZXR Valley weather.
3: Some rounds of showers and heavy thunderstorms that could cause flash flooding into the evening hours. Otherwise, rather cloudy and muggy tonight with a lingering shower or two, the low 67. Mostly cloudy, humid, couple of showers Tuesday, the high 76. Wednesday will turn out partly to mostly sunny and warmer, but still humid, the high of 83. Mainly cloudy Thursday, humid with an afternoon thunderstorm, the high of 86. I'm meteorologist Jason Caterina.
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World Cup action, World Cup news. England's World Cup soccer players are loaded up on Viagra. What? The soccer players from England loaded up on Viagra before their game against Mexico. In Mexico, it helped them adjust to Azteca Stadium being 7,200 feet above sea level. Viagra widens lung blood vessels and helps pump oxygen all around the body. This counteracts fatigue and dizziness at high altitudes. Okay. But I think I might also add, I don't really want to stand so close to these guys. Anyway, and if the game lasts more than 4 hours, do they have to call their doctor? Here's the police.

0: 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Barbara Evans in for Jake Michaels. And in his honor, today in rock history. On this date in 1957, John Lennon and Paul McCartney met for the first time at a church in Liverpool, England, following a performance by Lennon's band, The Quarrymen. And the rest is history. But there is some more Beatles history for this date in 1964. Their first film, A Hard Day's Night, premiered. On this date in 1965, Jefferson Airplane formed. And, well, he's a leader in a genre of music and probably a part of rock history. On this date in 1971, singer Louis Armstrong died. And that's your Today in Rock History.
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0: 99.3 and 103.7 WZXR with Thin Lizzy. How thin do you feel after this weekend's festivities? Well, Nathan's famous hot dog eating contest winner, Joey Chestnut, probably doesn't feel real thin. He ate 66 hot dogs. Well, some party pooper has determined that eating a hot dog can reduce a person's healthy life, meaning the type of life that you don't have disease or sickness or disability. It could reduce your life by 36 minutes. So if he ate 66 hot dogs, multiply it by this 36, it means Joey Chestnut's life has been reduced by 2,376 minutes. There's always a smarty pants and a party pooper in the crowd.
1: 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Without the Hughesville Fair Board, the Borough of Hughesville and its police department, the dedicated volunteers of the Hughesville Fire Department, along with neighboring police and fire departments, the show would not have happened. 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Our Lycoming County Commissioners and Jason Fink of the Lycoming County Chamber of Commerce also helped make this event possible. Allison Crane and Rigging made sure our giant American flag proudly flew over Williamsport. So many people and organizations made the celebration of our nation's 250th birthday possible for the community. We hope you enjoyed the show.
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Hope your Monday has gone well for you so far. We've got a few more hours to get through it. But if you're feeling like you need a break already, let me interest you in this. Thursday is our next Working Man's Happy Hour from 4 till 6 at Pier 87 on Route 87, Montoursville. 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

0: Billy Idol, White Wedding on 99.3 and 103.7 WZXR. Barbara Evans in for Jake Michaels this afternoon. How about checking out former WWE star Enzo? Well, he's part of WZXR Night with the Williamsport Crosscutters Friday night the 10th. The Cutters will be taking on the Trenton Thunder. Game time 6:35. Gates open at 5:30. But yeah, wrestling night. Enzo will be there. 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
6: Some rounds of showers and heavy thunderstorms that could cause flash flooding into the evening hours. Otherwise, rather cloudy and muggy tonight with a lingering shower or two, the low 67. Mostly cloudy, humid, couple of showers Tuesday, the high 76. Wednesday will turn out partly to mostly sunny and warmer, but still humid, the high of 83. Mainly cloudy Thursday, humid with an afternoon thunderstorm, the high of 86. I'm meteorologist Jason Caterina.
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You have about 15 minutes. Well, please hang around because I'm going to tell you very soon, within 15 minutes, how you can win tickets to see Guns N' Roses coming to Hershey Park Stadium. 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

0: 99.3 and 103.7 WZXR. Barbara Evans in for Jake Michaels this afternoon. Here's the deal. Guns N' Roses are coming to Hershey Park Stadium, and WZXR has your shot to win your way in, thanks to Cowden's Tactical and Janet's Floral. 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Go to Janet's Floral at 1718 Four Mile Drive in Williamsport. 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Or during Lycoming County Fair Week, stop at Cowden's Tactical and Training booth at the fairgrounds through the 18th. 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A smokeless firing range rental for 1 hour, up to six people, will also be included, thanks to Cowden's Tactical, and a beautiful dozen roses from Janet's Floral. Yeah, Guns N' Roses. 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

0: Well, I have some highway news for you as you're traveling out and about. If you're a 9-to-5er and headed on your way home, get a load of this. Frank's Red Hot Sauce spilled all over Interstate 81 in the Columbus, Ohio area. You hear about different kinds of spills all the time, but this is Frank's Red Hot Sauce. The driver spilled 40,000 pounds of Frank's Red Hot Sauce on Interstate 71. They had to close the northbound lanes for hours. They called in the EPA, the firefighters. I just want to know, did anybody call in some ranch or blue cheese?
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0: 99.3 and 103.7 WZXR with Aerosmith, Crying. I'm not crying about the weather. I don't care if it's been cloudy and rainy today. It's just not hot, and I'm good with that. We'll have the Valley weather forecast in a couple of minutes. We'll also hear from the James Gang, Collective Soul, Def Leppard, and more. 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
8: Your AccuWeather forecast. Tonight, expect cloudy skies and high humidity with a few thunderstorms in the evening and a passing shower later on. The low will be 68. Tomorrow will bring mostly cloudy conditions and humidity with a passing shower and a high of 79. Tomorrow night will be partly cloudy and humid with a low of 66. Wednesday will be humid with some sunshine peeking through, reaching a high of 83. Thursday will have mainly cloudy skies and high humidity with a thunderstorm possible in the afternoon and a high of 83. For AccuWeather, I'm meteorologist Jason Caterina.
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A flash flood warning has been issued for Potter County and Tioga County, effective until 9:57 p.m.

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0: 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Well, a little before 7, time for me, Barbara Evans, to step away. I'll be back tomorrow for Jake Michaels as he is off all week. Mark Max in next. He'll have the concert rundown real soon, then a whole evening full of music, fun, and all the stuff that Mark Mack brings to the radio. I'll see you soon.
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1: 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Iron Maiden and Megadeth on September 15th. 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Todd Rundgren on July 11th and 12th. Wasp on October 13th. Coming to Lincoln Financial Field in Philly. 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At Penn's Peak and Jim Thorpe. Tusk on August 22nd. 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Emerson, Lake and Palmer on September 18th. 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And Dawkins on October 9th. 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

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Welcome to a Monday. We jump into a fresh work week. 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Jay Giles Band, Love Stinks. 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

0: Hollywood Nights, Bob Seger, WCXR. 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We'll have some live music going on, boot giveaways. Everyone's talking about Boot Barn. They're now open next to PetSmart, East 3rd Street in Williamsport. Come out and say hi. I'll be there 1 till 3 this Saturday, bringing with me a huge prize pack with a bunch of great summer fun tickets involved in that prize pack. So make sure to come see me on Saturday. Coming up, a look at Valley Weather and Radiohead.
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5: Your AccuWeather forecast. Tonight, expect cloudy skies and high humidity with a few thunderstorms in the evening and a passing shower later on. The low will be 68. Tomorrow will bring mostly cloudy conditions and humidity with a passing shower and a high of 79. Tomorrow night will be partly cloudy and humid with a low of 66. Wednesday will be humid with some sunshine peeking through, reaching a high of 83. Thursday will have mainly cloudy skies and high humidity with a thunderstorm possible in the afternoon and a high of 83. For AccuWeather, I'm meteorologist Jason Caterina.
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the Susquehanna Valley's home of rock and roll, WZXR. Making our way through a Monday together. A lot of folks had the long weekend, so welcome back. I even worked on Saturday. Cult Inn, Fire Woman, WZXR.

0: When I Wake Up, brand new from the Pretty Reckless right there. They're going to be opening for AC/DC. Well, they are opening for AC/DC, the whole Power Up Tour. 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We'll get the last show in Philly on that Power Up Tour. 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

0: Free all right now, WZXR. Well, Joey Chestnut won himself another belt with the Nathan's Hot Dog Eating Championship on Sunday. Sunday. 66 hot dogs he ate this year. That is a whole lot of hot dogs. His record is 67, so he's floating right in that sweet spot. We're excited. We're going to get Joey Chestnut here in town on August 6th. He'll be part of our second WZXR night with the Williamsport Crosscutters. We've got our first coming up this Friday night. The Cutters will take on the Trenton Thunder. Game time 6:35. Gates open at 5:30. It's wrestling night with an appearance by former WWE star Enzo. 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
1: 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And that's where the House of Air comes in. D-Snyder here, and I've got some killer cuts coming this week from Judas Priest, Metallica, Guns N' Roses, Twisted Sister and more, and some tasty morsels from my request pile as well. 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